0: his throne aside, sinking the
1: most trivial event causes the greatest agitation of the soul. I do not fear danger except in its absolute effect. Terror. I find I must inevitably abandon life and reason together in my struggles with the demon fear. Perhaps you'll think me superstitious, but the telltale
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0: 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Huge, gigantic. There is an ocean down the way, towers there beside
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0: 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What put you on the block anyway? A kid? An old man? Probably all three.
1: Here's the deal.
0: 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Cause ain't nothing under a rock that I ain't seen. I'm just about collecting my money, smoking green. Nothing's gonna happen to you. At least nothing new. 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It's cool, I'm black too. If you know what's good for you. 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